0: That's Nikita Carmen, police sketch on women of iHeart Country. So I read a great little subreddit the other day about small things you can do in the office to create a really good culture. And whether you're the boss or not, I think we can all tackle some of these to make work a little bit better. First, organizing social outings is a great way to get to know each other as people, not just coworkers. Bonus points for including family members, because that allows employees to see different sides of their coworkers. Next, a snack desk. Now, this is a fun way to boost spirits. If you have some extra goodies lying around the house or spot something new at a grocery store, bring it in for everyone to try. The lighting in an office can make a big difference in the mood, the vibe. So if you don't have any natural light, invest in some happy lights. They can be found on Amazon. We've got those on the Bobby Bone Show, and I think they're really helpful. Finally, take a moment to celebrate each other's milestones, events, or achievements. That sort of thing can go a really long way. Like, is someone celebrating 10 years with the company? Is someone getting married, graduating from college? Acknowledging and celebrating those moments makes people feel valued.
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0: Hey, it's Amy here. 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

That's Wynonna for you, a little Women of iHeart Country throwback, No One Else on Earth. So Megan Maroney was recently in her friend's wedding down in Turks and Caicos. Could you imagine being a guest at that hotel, just drinking at the bar, and then, there's Megan Maroney right there next to you. Here she is now on Women of iHeart Country, Beautiful Things.

0: That's Straight for the Heart from Alexandra Kay on Women of iHeart Country. All right, do you have somebody in your life who's allergic to dogs or cats? Well, do I have the solution for you? And boy, does it give me the creeps. The creator of the Roomba has found his newest product, an AI pet. Yes, it crawls on four legs. Yes, it has fur that is sensitive to touch. And yes, it can follow you around and learn your habits. But no, it doesn't look like a dog or a cat. It looks like this pet-like creature with doe-like ears and bear-like paws. It's called the Familiar, and it's about the size of a bulldog. The Familiar won't be able to talk, but it can understand human language and will be able to emote with sounds. It can follow you around and even drag you off the couch to take a walk. It's not on sale yet, but I'm sure it will be soon, and then we'll just have to figure out how much one of these things is.
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That's Elle King and Miranda Lambert, Drunk and I Don't Want to Go Home. Now, this next lady just announced her Stages tour, which will kick off in October. I'm talking about Lauren Elena. Here she is now with Chase Matthew, All My Exes, on Women of iHeartCountry. Another

101.5 WYNK. I'm Casper, and listen, no Sunday scaries at all here, because tomorrow it's going to be a great Monday. You have a shot to win $2,500 to take the trip of a lifetime around the country this summer. I'm going to run down how to win the money coming up here in less than 10 minutes. Hang on. Yeah, this time.

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101.5 WYNK, Baton Rouge's number one for new country. And the weekend's not done yet, but if you want to hear to keep this Sunday night going, let me know now on the free iHeartRadio app. As you listen, just tap that red microphone, the talkback mic, and let me know what you want on. Maggie checked in for this one, and I'll get your song on next, too.

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0: WYNK, Baton Rouge's number one for new country. I'm Casper, and a new survey says 16% of people have had a rideshare driver say or do something bizarre while they're in the car. I swear, every time I'm in one of these, you know, Lyfts or Ubers, they just look straight ahead and drive and never say a word, but not for some people. We'll get you stories on the air about this coming up in less than 10 minutes. Hang on.
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1: And has a rideshare driver ever said something kind of odd to you? You're not alone. 16% of people say, yeah, it's happened to them. We're getting your stories on about it tonight. More of your answers coming up here in less than 10 minutes. 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

Baton Rouge is number one for new country, 101.5 WYNK. 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

101.5 WYNK, Baton Rouge's number one for new country. Whatever you want to hear tonight, let me know. Let's keep this Sunday night going. If you're on Instagram, you can say hi there. I'm at Casper Radio. That's with a K. And also, of course, on the free iHeart app. You have us on there right now. Just

105 WYNK. This came up during dinner tonight. My wife and daughters, we were joking around about if you were in a food eating competition, what food would you eat? If you could pick the food, I want to run this by you. So let's say you're in a food eating competition. What food would you pick? We'll discuss coming up.

101.5 WYNK. Hey guys, it is Bobby Bones. Tomorrow morning at 6:20, by listener request, we're going to play a 90s country lyrics game. How good do you know your 90s country songs? We'll do that tomorrow. See you then.

0: 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Stacey, we're finding out if you were in a food eating competition and you could pick the food you eat at it, what would you pick? Which food?
1: 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I could eat like 1,000 of them and not be satisfied. So good, but it's not filling, so I feel like I should win.
0: 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She's going to win.

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0: 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It's Casper, and we're finding out if you were in a food eating competition and you could pick the food you eat during it, what would you pick, Melissa? What food?
1: Any kind of pasta, period. 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I can put away a lot of pasta.
0: That's impressive, because pasta fills you up so fast, but I believe

0: 105 WYNK, Baton Rouge's number one for new country. Kara, thank you for checking in tonight. You want to talk about this dumb bet you took and won? Well, what happened?
1: Okay, so I was at a party, and I bet my friend, I was like, I'm going to marry that guy. And my friend was like, I bet you $100 you won't. And I was like, no, I'm going to, because I was drunk and whatever. Yeah. But now we're engaged. So I got the guy, and I got the money.
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1: 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How good do you know your 90s country songs? We'll do that tomorrow. See you then on the Bobby Bones.

0: Rouge's number one for new country, 101.5 WYNK. It's Casper. We're finding out about the really dumb bet you took one time. You either won or lost. Well, what happened with you, Amanda?
1: Dumbest bet I ever, well, kind of won and kind of lost. When I was in high school, someone bet me that I couldn't drink 2 pints of tequila. And I drank them. I think I puked before it even hit me. It came up so fast.
0: Ooh, that's a rough lesson to learn right there.

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0: 101.5 WYNK. We have found ourselves in the topic of dumb bets on the show tonight. It's Casper. Thank you for listening. So yeah, the dumbest bet you ever took, either won or lost, but it's the point that it was a dumb bet. What was the bet for you, Jill?
1: Whether I could eat a box of 6 chocolate glazed donuts in 30 seconds or less. I was on a first date, and I told this guy that I was a dessert-eating champion. So somehow, after a bottle of wine, I thought it was a good idea to show him my skills. And I lost after 3 donuts. So, yeah.
0: Yeah, I wonder what that bottle of wine you drank had to do with that whole bet thing. Probably nothing at all. No.

Baton Rouge is number one for new country, 101.5 WYNK. And remember, you got another shot to win $2,500 tomorrow morning as we celebrate America turning 250. You can see the states, cities, landmarks that make America amazing with $2,500 to use on the trip. 8 o'clock tomorrow morning, be listening to win right here. Good luck. Ain't it-

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9: Happy Monday, everybody. Welcome to show number 1613. It's After Midnight. I'm your host, Granger Smith. So glad you're with me. I've got some good news on the way, so hang tight for that. I've also got some Nashville news with Ann Hudson, bringing you stories about your favorite stars out there in Nashville. And you know, a whole bunch of good country music on the way also. Hang tight for all of this. It's After Midnight. Let's go.
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Baton Rouge is number one for new country, 101.5 WYNK. So I got a topic I want to hear from you on this. What is a smell that takes you back? A nostalgic smell. As soon as you smell it, you remember something. 866-607-8383.

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1: This is RJ from deep south Texas. I'm 6 miles from the border of Mexico. I'm up with you every day. I love your show, man. God bless you and your family. Have a great day, buddy.
0: Well, buddy, I'm glad After Midnight is part of your morning. Thank you for listening.

0: 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Ann Hudson is coming up next with all the latest from Nashville. 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
1: All right, Granger, we got to recap the CMA festival from the weekend. The biggest news, a big reunion. I got the story coming up in your Nashville news next.

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8: Hey, welcome to Monday, everybody. It's After Midnight. Hour number two starts right now. I'm Granger Smith, your host, asking this question. What is a smell that takes you back, like a nostalgic smell that as soon as you smell it, you remember something? 866-607-8383. Also, Earl Bibbles Jr., the country boy, coming in with a dumb criminal story and a lot of good country music, too. Hour number two starts right now.

Baton Rouge's number one for new country, 101.5 WYNK. So asking this question, what's a smell that takes you back? You remember something because of a certain smell. What is that? 866-607-8383.

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1: Hey, Granger, it's Rodney. I'm from Otsego, Michigan. I'm at work right now, just getting to work. I'm a butcher, and just want to say I really love your show. Thank you.
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1: If you've got a tattoo that says idiot on your forehead, I think you're destined for Earl's dumb criminal story. Earl Dibbles Jr. coming in to tell you what happened next.

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1: I'm Earl Dibbles Jr. I'm a country boy. I'm an honest boy, too, and crime don't pay. I got a story to prove it. There's an inmate in Brazil that just doesn't seem to learn his lesson. The convict, who has "I'm a thief and an idiot" tattooed on his head thanks to two of his previous victims, is back in maximum security prison after busting out. Yeah, he was one of seven inmates who captured prison officers and then escaped the detention center on Christmas Day. But this guy ended up turning himself in just days later. Wonder if he could add dumb to that tattoo.
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8: Hey, thanks for starting Monday here with me on After Midnight. Y'all, so grateful for you third shifters listening to the show, making this America's favorite radio program, and keeping America rolling 24-7. That's what you do on this third shift. I'm Granger Smith, your host. I'm going to talk about some things that went down on this day in history coming up. I got a little list I want to read for you. Plus some Nashville news with Ann Hudson, stories about your favorite stars out there in Nashville. All of this coming up real soon, so don't go anywhere.

101.5 WYNK. Okay, when I say, who are you going to call? It's instinct just to say Ghostbusters. And that's part of history. I'll talk about that plus other things coming up in two songs.

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1: 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We're a late night family. And Granger Smith is the voice that keeps the night going strong. Thanks for riding with us here on After Midnight with Granger Smith.

0: talking about history. And he's even got the diploma to prove it. It's time for This Day in History on After Midnight with Granger Smith.
1: On this day, June the 8th, 638 AD, Muhammad died. 1948, the first Porsche was completed. 1949, an FBI report names several Hollywood figures as communist. 1966, AFL and NFL announce a merger. 1969, Mickey Mantle gives his farewell retirement speech. 1984, the movie Ghostbusters was released. 1987, New Zealand legislates against the use of nuclear power, the only nation ever to do that. Some famous birthdays include composer Frank Lloyd Wright, rapper Kanye West, TV host Joan Rivers, First Lady Barbara Bush, and actor Jerry Stiller. Those are just a few things that went down on this day in history.
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Baton Rouge is number one for new country, 101.5 WYNK. 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
1: Hey, good morning, Granger. Listening to you every morning on my way to work. I appreciate your positive attitude and playing some good tunes for my commute every day. Have a good one.
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0: 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Ann Hudson is about to jump on and share some Nashville news with us. Ann, what do you have lined up?
1: Well, lots of festivals and lots of festival announcements, including Luke Bryan's Crash My Playa. They've announced the lineup, and I've got it for you coming up in your Nashville news next.

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8: Hey, Third Shifters, thank you for keeping things moving. Happy Monday. It's After Midnight. I'm Granger Smith, your host, asking this question. What was your first job? You got a story behind that? Let me know. 866-607-8383. I've also got Earl Dibbles Jr., the country boy with a dumb criminal story, and a whole bunch of good country music this hour. Hang tight. It's After Midnight.

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1: Okay, asking this question, topic of the hour. What was your very first job? I worked for a paint contractor. And, you know, but it started off just kind of taping the windows, taping the baseboards. What did you do? What did you do? And do you remember how old you were? What's the story behind that? 866-607-8383.
2: My first job was working at a bowling alley. I was actually sitting there watching my mom bowl on a Friday night, and the manager come up to me and asked me if I wanted a job because I was there a lot because I bowled as well. And I told him yes, and I said, doing what and where? And he said, right here, and he turned around and pointed up at the counter. And I said, but I have to ask my parents. So my mom come up there, and I said, Jim, just offer me a job working here. Do you think Dad would mind? And she said, no. And I told him, I said, yes, sir. I said, I'll take it. And I said, when will I start? He said, right now. So I started that night. I started making $1.50 an hour. I love that job.
1: $1.50 an hour. I like it. 866-607-8383.
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Baton Rouge is number one for new country, 101.5 WYNK. 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

Baton Rouge is number one for new country, 101.5 WYNK. Have you ever heard of a criminal holding up a store with a vegetable peeler? 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Hang on, though. Earl Dibbles Jr. is going to share this real dumb criminal story next.

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7: Monday, early risers, welcome to After Midnight with me, Granger Smith, your host. Hey, I've got some good news to kick your Monday off with, plus some Nashville news. Doesn't necessarily have to be good, but it's news about your favorite stars out there in Nashville and what they're up to. Ann Hudson's got you covered on that. Hey, I'm glad you're here. Thank you for making this America's favorite radio program.

Baton Rouge's number one for new country, 101.5 WYNK. Hey, good way to get your Monday going? How about with some good news? I got something to share with you coming up in two songs. Hang tight.

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0: Magna Berg's life changed in a very big way recently. After losing her adoptive parents at 18, she spent years wondering about her biological family back in Poland. 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Her birth mother and three half-sisters. The reunion was emotional and joyful, and Magna now has a close relationship with her siblings. She says the whole experience gave her a deep sense of a connection that she'd been missing for years.
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1: 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What was your very first job? 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
1: Hi, Granger. I just want to say I want to appreciate you being on the air this early in the morning or this late at night, depending on who you are. I just want to say that I'm up and at it this morning, just heading to work so I can take care of my family. You have a good one. Bye.
0: Thank you so much for that. Thank you for listening tonight.
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0: say so. Baton Rouge's number one for new country, 101.5 WYNK. Ann Hudson is coming up next with all the latest from Nashville and what's on your radar today.
1: All right, Granger, we got to recap the CMA festival from the weekend. The biggest news, a big reunion. I got the story coming up in your Nashville news next. You can

0: 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It's Ann Hudson.
1: Well, that's a wrap on the 2026 CMA Fest in Nashville, Tennessee. And the biggest news to come out over the weekend was, of course, the big reunion of Florida Georgia Line.
2: You boys, we back, baby!
1: 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It's going to air on ABC and then Hulu the next day. Well, if you want to book your flight for Luke Bryan's Crash My Playa, they have announced the lineup. It's going to be in 2027, obviously. This will be the 12th year they've had the music festival, set for January 13th through the 16th at Moon Palace Cancun. It'll feature performances, obviously, by Luke Bryan, along with Thomas Rhett, Hardy, Dustin Lynch, Gavin Adcock, Brothers Osborne, and more. 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For more details, you can hit up the Crash My Playa website.
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1: Hey, thanks for sharing your Monday here with me on After Midnight, y'all. Before you take off and get your day started, let me remind you, God is great and He is worthy of our praise. I'm Granger Smith, coming to y'all from the Yee Yee Farm in Central Texas. If you're just now getting your day started, just now having your first cup of coffee and you want to hang out some more, you could join me on another show called Mornings with Granger on Yee Yee Radio. One way to find Yee Yee Radio is from the link in the bio of our Instagram page at After Midnight Granger Smith. 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
0: 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Welcome to Monday's show. 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
0: All right. Glad everybody's here. We're going to talk about what they call the pressure to be a man. We've had small conversations about this, but this is an article from Beyond Finance. And the pressures of being a man. We are going to get to that. We got a big show today. So glad everybody's here. If at any time you want to call us, you can always hit us up. Hit the voicemail line, 877-77-BOBBY. 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
1: Ever wonder if Jason Aldean likes to do encores? Bobby asked him.
2: I'm not a big encore guy. I hate when artists kind of bait them into that. You know, it's like, oh, I'm not going to play one of my biggest songs so that you guys cheer when I'm done for me to come back out and do this, right? Like, and I always tell them, listen, I'm going to just play you guys everything we got, and when it's over, right? Like, that's it. I'm not going to go off stage for 5 minutes and wait for you guys to cheer for me to come back out. Like, let's just play everything we got. When we leave the stage, it's done. And so I've always kind of done it like that.
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4: Bobby Bones!

0: story comes to us from Marion County, Florida. A woman was out at the bar, sitting in a booth, and she wanted another Jell-O shot. So she walks up to the bar, says, "One Jell-O shot, please." And they said, "Ma'am, I think you've had too much to drink. We're not going to give you a Jell-O shot." She goes, "I want a Jell-O shot." Yeah. I said, "Ma'am, we can't give you one." No. So she goes back to the booth, reaches in her purse, pulls out her phone, and says, "I'm going to give you one more chance to give me a Jell-O shot, or I'm calling 911.
1: Oh.
2: Okay.
0: And they said, "Ma'am, you've had enough to drink." So she called 911.
1: And?
0: They came and arrested her for misuse of 911.
1: Oh, wow. Are Jell-O shots that good?
3: They're really good.
0: They're really good.
1: Okay.
0: They're
1: Okay. Well, then I get it. I didn't understand. Oh, yeah. Yeah.
2: Well, you don't know what's happening until it happens.
1: See, that would be how I would want to drink.
2: It's so tasty.
1: That's it. That's it for me. If I were to drink, I'd want to go Jell-O shot if I don't know. Because even, like, I like pina coladas, but not with alcohol. Mm-hmm. Never had alcohol, so I don't know what alcohol tastes like. But I think if I'm masking it with all the sugar, but I still think you taste a little bit of it.
0: No, not in a pina colada, man. Well, my goodness.
2: Also, in a Jell-O shot, aren't those traditionally made with Everclear?
3: Yeah, and Jell-O.
2: Yeah, but you don't taste Everclear, right?
3: Nope, it's just the Jell-O.
1: Wait, hold on.
2: You don't taste
1: Everclear
2: it.
1: In general, you don't taste even if you drink it. So you can
2: I don't know. I've had a Jell-O shot since like 2001, but
0: hold on. If you drink it straight, you'll feel the burn.
2: In a Jell-O shot.
0: Right. He's saying you don't taste it at all, but I'm saying in a Jell-O shot, though, sometimes you make them really strong, you can tell there's alcohol.
1: Okay, question. If you just drink
0: Everclear,
1: is there no taste but only a burn after you drink? Or is there a taste?
3: There's a taste.
0: It's not good.
3: But it's not good. Yeah, it's like rubbing alcohol.
0: That's exactly what I'd say. Rubbing alcohol is
3: it. And I've never drank that, but that's kind of what it tastes like.
1: When people drink something like whiskey and they do that face where they're like, is that because it burns or it tastes bad?
0: Burns.
2: Well, and your body just has a visceral reaction. Like, I get goosebumps and like...
3: Like it doesn't want it?
1: like it's poison and your body's saying, naturally, this does not feel...
3: Yeah,
2: something like that.
1: Okay, all right. Thank you for answering my questions. All right, there you go.
0: I'm Lunchbox. That's your Bonehead story of the day.
4: All right. It's the Bobby Bones Show, y'all.

0: Hello, Bobby Bones. I went out to dinner with a group of friends last weekend. Most of us ordered pretty modestly. But one friend had four margaritas during the meal. When the check came, the friend immediately suggested we split the bill evenly. The problem is, I just had an entree and water. Am I being cheap, or was it wrong for them to suggest splitting the bill evenly when they had all the drinks? Signed, Annoyed in Austin. Okay, we've dabbled in this before. You?
1: Yeah, no. The lack of awareness that friend has is a little odd. Either they're trying to pull one over on you because they want you to split it with them, or they're just unaware of how much more their bill is because it has alcohol.
0: What would you do in that same situation?
1: I'd be like, I don't know. I guess it just depends.
0: Just go with
1: if it was a lot, I know there's parts of me that might go with it, but it depends on the day. If I'm feeling a little more confrontational, I might stand up for myself and say, oh, hey, I didn't have any drinks, so do you mind if we, or I'm going to get the bill split up that way.
0: I think what you are getting here is a lesson about that person. The next time you're going to have a group type dinner, you say, hey, individual checks, without pointing into that person. If you're going to go, hey, you got more than, that just it feels so awkward. I don't think anybody's going to do that.
1: Mm-hmm.
0: So I think the move is here, know that that person does that bull crap. They may not even be aware of it.
1: Which is weird. Who's not aware?
0: Somebody like that. But the next time, just know, going into that situation, hey, separate check. When the waitress or waiter says, all right, one check or all, you separate checks. Get that in there.
1: Yeah.
0: I think in this situation, you just got to identify and learn. But if you pay it and you move on. I have a friend that I do my sports podcast with called Lots to Say NFL. And they played credit card roulette, which is a fun game where everybody's credit card goes in. It was him and 13 other players on the New England Patriots at the time. They all put their credit cards in. His was last. He had to pay a $4,000 dinner bill.
2: Oh my gosh. That is not a fun game.
0: He was the last credit card out of 13.
1: And out of the 13, were they all like equally paid or did some of them make way more?
0: Oh, like Tom Brady was there.
1: Oh, well, he should have paid.
0: Well, but that wasn't the game. The game was credit card roulette. 13 cards went in and only one was left. And he said once it got to three, he's like, I don't make. He was a backup quarterback. He's like, I don't make
1: as much as these other guys.
0: And he paid the whole bill.
2: That's brutal.
1: Sucks. Yeah, that happened with me and a friend group once. Our one friend that like didn't have a job at the time, they picked his card at Matt Del Rancho. He had a Southwest Airlines card.
2: Why did he play the game?
3: Why did he play the game? That's on him.
1: He knows.
0: What are the odds you lose, guys?
1: He still paid for it. And gosh, we let him. But we were in our 20s. And he had a Southwest Airlines card. And the waiter came back. And he's like, somebody's getting some airline miles. And we were like, oh
0: no.
1: We were
0: like,
2: I want those.
1: We're like, we're sure it won't land on you, Scott. And it did. But we've been friends since high school, so it's still one of our favorite stories to this day.
2: So how about that be the answer?
0: What?
2: Play credit card roulette.
0: You can in the future. Yeah. All I'm saying is this is a learning experience, but when it's happening to you, you're probably not, because of the awkwardness of it, going to be like, no, you had four drinks. I'm counting them. You just go, that type of person, I got to be aware of. Next time this happens, we need to fall in for this trap again.
2: Yeah.
0: That's what I would say. So live and learn. All right, that's it. Close it up.

0: It's time for the good news.
1: With Lunchbox.
2: Tell me something good.
3: Man, this is one of the craziest ones I've ever heard. From Louisville, Kentucky, there's this guy. He's working at a fast food restaurant. And he decides, you know what? I got to do something better. Got to do something for the community. So he started this thing called Noah's Kitchen. And he pays his staff, but any profit goes straight to charity. Which I don't even... So in the first year, they have donated $100,000 to local charities. So there is no profit. You get paid what you get paid. After that, all money goes away. That's crazy.
4: I believe that Jon Bon Jovi has a kitchen up near where he's from that does something very similar. Brad Paisley has a pantry here that does something similar, mm-hmm. where the people that work there get paid, but then the food is like right at bottom price. And then a lot of it's free too. And then they donate either the food or the money they make.
5: Wow.
4: Why is it crazy to you?
6: It's called the store.
3: I don't understand how you make, like...
4: Well, you obviously have to have money outside of this, but you're just breaking even, right? You're doing it as a give back to the community. You're not doing it for profit. This is not their only job or only business.
5: The food is donated by people?
4: I don't know if he said
3: that. No, this is a restaurant. It's like a restaurant. It's a functioning restaurant. He buys the goods, sells the goods, and any profit he makes, he gives it to charity.
5: Okay, so you still save the money to buy more food.
4: Yes, you have to keep the business going.
5: Got it.
4: And then you pay your staff, but any profit at all gets donated.
5: Pretty cool.
4: My assumption would be, one, great person looking out for the community, but two, this is not their only job. They're probably able to do this.
6: Or they have some sort of independent wealth.
4: Yes. That they're able to do this because of the other work they're doing. Like, this is their way to give back to the community.
3: Yeah, I mean, his name's Adam Ersprung. And I just wonder, because he said he was working at a normal fast food restaurant when he said, I got to do something different. And he opened this restaurant.
5: It doesn't sound rich.
3: So maybe he owned the other fast food restaurant and got rid of it?
4: Well, could have worked there, franchised 10 of them after that. There's probably a middle ground that we don't know. Like, all that could have happened. He wanted to do it.
3: Yeah.
4: JBJ's Soul Kitchen operates on a pay-it-forward model. This is Jon Bon Jovi's. With no prices on the menu. Guests who can afford to eat pay a suggested donation, typically $20 or $30. And those who are experiencing financial hardships can earn a nutritious 3-course meal by just volunteering their time. And then all the money just gets cycled through to keep it going.
5: That's so cool.
3: That's crazy. But yeah, 1 year they
4: made it. He keeps saying crazy about it all.
3: Like, I just I can't understand how you can run something not for profit.
5: You just don't keep the money.
4: Well, it's literally a charitable endeavor.
3: Right. So you're just working to break even. Like, that's tough.
4: It's like volunteering.
3: Yeah.
4: You're just working to break. You're not making any money when you volunteer. It's just a larger scale volunteer operation.
5: He's not getting it.
4: That's okay. It's crazy.
3: It is crazy. I mean, so you're by Louisville and you want to go to Noah's Kitchen, tell him we sent you.
4: That's pretty. No, you're not getting a 5% influencer fee.
5: Promo code Lunchbox.
4: Promo code box. All right, there you go.

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1: Hey, Bobby Bones Show. I was just calling. I had a show recommendation for you guys. It's called Hunted Australia, and it's a show just about normal people trying to run around a certain section of Australia and not get hunted, like, by the hunters and found. And so it's just a really cool concept, and I'd be interested how you guys would hide out for 30 days. So let me know if you guys watch it.
0: I've not seen the show. It sounds like the movie, well, that was the Stephen King book.
2: Running Man?
0: Running Man. So have you ever seen on TikTok that ultimate hide and seek?
2: No.
0: It's awesome.
2: That sounds cool.
0: Where they go, all right, you have an hour, and these people dress up as trees, cover themselves in fabric of like a trunk. It's ultimate hide and seek. And it's a Japanese game show, I think, because their game shows rock and ours are nothing compared to theirs. But this seems like something, but it's, I guess it's Australian.
2: So who's looking for you, though? Like, people, because once dogs get thrown in there, that's kind of hard to hide from them.
0: Mr. Beast did one with dogs.
2: That's tough.
0: And so they're rubbing their scent on everything.
2: Was that like a junkyard?
0: Yeah, it was.
2: That was cool.
0: No, I think it's maybe other contestants, the Japanese, because they can win by finding you.
2: Okay.
0: And you can win by hiding. But I've not seen this show. But it is Running Man. It's the movie.
2: Pretty much,
0: Which I really loved. So, no, but I'll check it out. There's a massive Japanese game show where the ultimate hide and seek. Yeah, it's funny on TikTok. I only watch it like one at a time. But nobody's seen that show?
3: Nope. Mm-hmm.
4: Nope.
0: All right, put it on your list if you want it. Give me the next one, please.
5: Part two are here. About Morgan not liking Philadelphia for vacationing or whatever. But I was wondering, there was a segment a couple years ago of her doing like a day trip to Ohio, I believe it was, where she flew out in the morning and came back the same day. Did I miss that or did it not happen? All right, love you all. Thanks. Bye.
0: First of all, Morgan hated on Philadelphia, which we felt was unfair.
2: It really was.
0: Secondly, no, we can book the Cleveland trip whenever. Just tell me. I'll pay for the flight. And she's going to go to Cleveland, do a bunch of stuff, and then come back home. Our schedule is just weird around here. But if you, Scuba, if you get it and you get it settled where Morgan can go and do the whole thing, we'll run it.
4: All right. Morgan, slow down to do it.
3: Heck yeah. Let's do it. All in a day.
0: Because there is a nonstop that we figured it out. Mm-hmm. There's a nonstop to Cleveland. And she goes and explores Cleveland all day and then comes back home that night and tells us the next day. That's fun.
2: Man, we kind of backfired, though, because prices of airfare are so expensive
4: way
2: right
4: up,
2: now.
4: Way
0: You're
4: up.
0: Not paying, though. Why do you care?
2: I know, but could have hit this earlier.
0: You're not paying, though, so why do you care?
2: Got the better deals.
0: All right, that's it. Thank you, guys. Hit up the podcast today if you love 90s country music. We had a really fun game that we played. We also do a personal half-hour-long Tell Me Something Good, like from all of our lives every single day. 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

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The At Work Show is once again on. I am the At Work Guy, Billy Greenwood. 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Along with Morgan Wallen and Post Malone, I

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There is a new trend taking place at the office that may sound familiar. 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

0: 101.5 WYNK, Baton Rouge's best for new country. I feel like at least once a week, I'm talking about something that was old that's now new again. And so now, that would be at the office, the return of cubicles. Remember how much we used to hate cubicles? And then all of a sudden, the pandemic happened. We started working from home. We got used to the privacy. And you get back to work. Then there was the open policy, open rooms, open doors, open windows. Problem with that? No privacy and a lack of focus. So offices are now looking at returning the cubicles. How do you feel about that? I'd love your thoughts on this one, by the way. Hit that talk back mic to share with me on the free iHeartRadio app. I'm going to get you a great new song from Hardy, Eric Church, Morgan Wallen, and Tim McGraw. MacArthur is on the way next on the At Work Show. From the
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It's me, Billy Greenwood. 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

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Baton Rouge is number one for new country. 1 hour away from today's Talk Back Lunch Break. 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

101.5 WYNK. Hey guys, it is Bobby Bones. Tomorrow morning at 7:20, after 20 years, we may be saying goodbye to something on the show. A great run, but we'll talk about it tomorrow morning on the Bobby Bones Show.

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Again, that's in Las Vegas. 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

101.5 WYNK. Hey guys, it is Bobby Bones. Tomorrow morning at 7:20, after 20 years, we may be saying goodbye to something on the show. A great run. We'll talk.

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0: 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Food for thoughts on today's Talk Back Lunch Break. This summer, apparently, we've moved on from putting frozen jalapenos in wine to, get this, frozen pickles in Sauvignon Blanc. It's a trend that's all over TikTok. It's all over Instagram. Super simple, by the way. You do just exactly what you would imagine. You toss a couple of slices of frozen pickles, dill pickles, into a glass of chilled white wine. Some even add a splash of pickle brine for extra punch. If you're adventurous, give it a shot. I won't be. That is a little food for thought here on The At Work Show with Sam Hunt in less than 10 minutes. We'll head to the outskirts next.
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1: 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That nationwide keyword is coming up at 1. Good luck early. Here's Lauren Elena with Chase Matthew. Another

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WYNK, Baton Rouge's number one for new country. If you're just joining, you missed this hour's nationwide keyword and the chance to win a trip to this year's iHeartRadio Music Festival in Las Vegas. $1,000 to spend while you're there. I will repeat it, though, in just a few minutes. Also have your Google Buster question on the way after Jason Aldean on today's

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That's

101.5 WYNK. Hey guys, it is Bobby Bones. Tomorrow morning at 7:20, after 20 years, we may be saying goodbye to something on the show. A great run.

101.5 WYNK. It's me, Builder Greenwood. 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

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Final few minutes to text this hour's nationwide keyword Vegas to 200-200. Again, this is for the airfare, hotel, tickets into the iHeartRadio Music Festival in Vegas, September the 18th and 19th, and $1,000 to spend while you're there, too. 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Good luck.

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It's me, Billy Greenwood. We are now officially in hurricane season. 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

0: 101.5 WYNK, Baton Rouge's best for new country. 1 hour away from your ride home getting underway. Let's finish strong. In fact, in just a few minutes, I've got Taylor Swift on the way with a throwback on the At Work Show. Kane Brown teams up with Marshmello. Let's put some miles on it.
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Bartender looks at me like, pony up, man, we're closing down. 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

101.5 WYNK. Hey guys, it is Bobby Bones. Tomorrow morning at 7:20, after 20 years, we may be saying goodbye to something on the show. A great run, but we'll talk about it tomorrow morning on the Bobby Bones Show.

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1: 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Billy Greenwood on Facebook and Instagram. Just hit the like or the follow button. Kane Brown, in less than 10 minutes, is on the way next. We'll get to his brand new song, Woman.
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Baton Rouge is number one for New Country 101.5 WYNK. It's Brooke Taylor. I don't know who else needs a little pick-me-up today, but we're going to make that happen with our daily upload here on the show coming up next.

Baby. 101.5 WINK. Hey guys, it is Bobby Bones. Tomorrow morning at 7:20, after 20 years, we may be saying goodbye to something on the show. A great run. But we'll talk about it tomorrow morning on the Bobby

WYNK. It's Brooke Taylor. 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

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It's Brooke Taylor. 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
1: It's Brooke Taylor. This is honestly some of the biggest news we've gotten in quite some time, and I feel like it just makes everything feel right in the world again. 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

Baton Rouge's number one for new country. It's 101.5 WYNK. It's Brooke Taylor. She's one of my favorites, and I love Ella Langley. She was asked about her, you know, massive rise in fame and how she's staying sane during it. She goes, listen, I'm not a perfect person, and honestly, I don't know the answer to that. She is.

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Hey guys, it is Bobby Bones. Tomorrow morning at 7:20, after 20 years, we may be saying goodbye to something on the show. A great run, but we'll talk about it tomorrow morning on the Bobby Bones Show.

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1: Baton Rouge is number one for new country and Bobby Bones in the morning. It's 101.5 WYNK. It's Brooke Taylor. If you want to be like Josh.
2: No way. You have got to be kidding me. Are you kidding me?
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It's Brooke Taylor. 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
1: It's Brooke Taylor. I just learned something new about Riley Green. Did you know his first name is actually Jonathan? 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

101.5 WYNK. Hey guys, it is Bobby Bones. Tomorrow morning at 7:20, after 20 years, we may be saying goodbye to something on the show. A great run, but we'll talk about it tomorrow morning on the Bobby Bones.

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101.5 WYNK. It's Brooke Taylor. Let's talk about that trip for two out to Vegas to be at our iHeartRadio Music Festival coming up in September. Lainey Wilson's going to perform. Kenny Chesney, you could be winning a trip for two and $1,000 spending cash. You're on the show coming up at 6 o'clock. All right, don't move. Kinda like

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0: 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We are Baton Rouge's number one for new country. It's Brooke Taylor. 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
1: Hey, it's Brooke Taylor. I don't know if you heard the big announcement. We talked about it last week just a little bit. But my husband, Andrew, and I, after suffering a pregnancy loss last December, are officially expecting baby number 3. So excited about this. Find me on Instagram at Brooke Radio if you want to see some of the pictures.

101.5 WYNK. It's Brooke Taylor, and we make our playlist your playlist. 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

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And another chance at your share of 250K happens again tomorrow morning at 8.

0: 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It's getting wild out there, y'all. 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